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These guys are coming to town May 13th and from 6 a.m. to 6 p.m. If you hear a Metallica song, you could be caller 15 and you could see them live at Snapdragon Stadium. 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

0: following sounds have been meticulously crafted for San Diego's one and only rock station. Except for the bird sounds. But if you want the bird, we'll give you the bird.
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Oh my God, this is terrible news. My name's Thor. We're Rock 105.3, and apparently the new Apple iOS 27 is making cell phone batteries drain faster. And they already drain too fast for me. 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
1: 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My name is Thor, and my time, she is up. I'm going to get out of here. I will be back tomorrow right at 3 p.m. Hope you have a great rest of your Saturday.

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Pay no attention to those internet hoaxes. Gavin Rossdale still very much alive. I've got that on good authority. Also got that on good authority. We're going to rock tonight. You're Sublime.

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Tonight, night two of our iHeartRadio Music Festival, presented by Capital One, live from the T-Mobile Arena in Las Vegas. 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

won't be long now. September 30th is the day that Linkin Park documentary Unshatter hits theaters. I'm so excited to see this. Linkin Park, one of my favorite bands of all time. And I think we all thought we heard the end of them in 2017 when we lost Chester Bennington. Now we're getting into the story of what it took to get these guys back to where they are today. R.I.P. St. Chester. Got New Divide for your Saturday night. 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

welcoming the gods to Snapdragon Stadium. Metallica going to be laying it down May 13th. So starting Monday, from 6 in the morning to 6 at night, when you hear Metallica, be call number 15. 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

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San Diego's rock station, Rock 105.3. Corey Ronickin for your Saturday night with the new stuff from the Foo Fighters. And we're more than accommodating. What do you need to hear? 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

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When you hear Metallica and your caller number 15 in here, we are going to get you in to check out those fellas along with the Avatar and Limp Bizkit, Snapdragon Stadium, May 13th. 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

My lords and saviors, Motley Crue. If I wouldn't have been so influenced by them as a kid, I bet you my life would go a lot easier. I know I would have talked back to a whole lot less adults, that's for sure. 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

All right, Monday gets underway 6 a.m. and then every hour after that until 6 in the evening when you hear Metallica. 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They have Limp Bizkit and Avatar along with them. 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But we're giving you a hell of a lot of opportunities to get in and check out these guys. 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But we're giving you a hell of a lot of opportunities to get in and check out these guys in Metallica as the gods return to Snapdragon. Let's get that winning going Monday. San Diego's Rock Station, Rock 105.3. This will wet your whistle.

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1: Mel's getting ready to make his way to Sin City to see Metallica, who are rehearsing now for their shows at the Sphere. Seek and Destroy, it's the Skazzy remix on Scratch and Sniff.

0: Scratch his sniff. He's a friend and family of the sniff. We've been playing him for years. I'm talking about Yellow Wolf, originally from Gadsden, Alabama. He's now residing in Nashville, though, right now. This is a brand new track I'm super stoked to be debuting on. It's called My Country.
1: Hell yeah, it's new and it's on Scratch and Sniff.

0: scratch and sniff. That is Wage War, blindfold, banging, loving it. Wow. Well, man, so happy to get that track in.
1: And you're going to get more new music from them, too, because their new album, Landfall, is going to be ours October 9th. Psychosocial, the Sin remix.
0: Yes, some new Yellow Wolf in there, My Country. And he's got a new album going to be called 45 that's coming up pretty soon. I love that opening line in there where he's like bumping UGK. That was Underground Kings. A legendary hip-hop duo out of Texas. So, anyhow, yeah.
1: Well, Foo Fighters already gave us a new album, and we got a new drummer, too, Ilan Rubin. Everlong, the Neotech remix is what we put on for you.
0: Yeah, speaking of Foo Fighters, real quick, you heard the story about the whisper in the Everlong song in there where, like, Dave Grohl was whispering something. And I think they're saying now that it was a story about a dad who was a construction worker, and his only time to chill was on Sundays, and when his kids were too rowdy, he would make them put the construction boots on their head while they were trying to sleep. So Dave is like whispering this story in the Everlong song.
1: Yeah, tell that one to your kids later tonight.
0: BRB, we are scratched to the sniff. Hey! From the world of Sublime comes Jacob Knowles Sunburnt Record, featuring Jacob's Castle, Vincent Thomas.
2: The boy wasn't cool and he hated everything, so he bought his little guitar and taught himself to sing.
0: Sublime's guitar player Zeno has his own band, Strange Case. Check out the song Waiting for the Weekend. Of course, the new Sublime album, Until the Sun Explodes, is this summer's

0: for you, Kristen. I'd die for you.
1: I would die for you too, Mel. I'd also die for Jordan Edward Benjamin. Of course, we know him as grandson, Brain Rot, the Replicant remix.
0: Ramstein. I've heard it said multiple ways. German band, legendary, Du hast, and that means you hate, okay? That was the 2TD remix.
1: Raise your stein to that one. Played you some new music from Native James featuring Frisco, Never Been Scared.
0: And Tool Schism, the Intel remix. Looking at the calendar over here, people, it's September. You got it. You know what's coming up next.
1: Yeah, we got to get the lead out on Scratch and Sniff. Hold on.
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0: next. If you like Linkin Park, maybe a little Sleep Theory kind of vibe in there. They're called Holding Absence. They are from Wales, from Cardiff, Wales.
1: And this is the title track of their new album, which is officially out now. Just came out this weekend. Modern Life is Lonely. Here it is on Scratch and Sniff.

0: wolves, so we just put some wolves down your speaker.
1: Doing some cool things over in Colorado, they are. And will these guys ever tour again? I hope so. Nine Inch Nails, As Alive As You Need Me to Be. That was from the Tron movie. We played you the Pixel Grip remix.
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1: Played you the title track of Holding Absence's new album, which is out now, Modern Life is Lonely.
0: And Zeppelin. Got things going with Immigrant Song.
1: And we are so not done. We got a lot of night left. Don't you move. More Scratch and Sniff on deck.
0: Hey! From the world of Sublime comes

Sublime's guitar player Zeno has his own band, Strange Case. Check out the song Waiting for the Weekend. Of course, the new Sublime album, Until the Sun Explodes, is this summer's banger.

0: back right here on Scratch and Sniff. This portion of the program is designated for WWE wrestlers only.
1: Part wrestler, part singer. It's Fozzy. All I Know Is Evil is on Scratch and Sniff.
0: She is evil.

0: staying connected to the show.
1: Yes, we do. And before that was my gateway Marilyn Manson song, which was a cover, Sweet Dreams, the Nicole Luke remix.
0: Disturbed, Down With The Sickness, the UC remix.
1: Played you some new music from Fozzy, All I Know Is Evil.
0: And Alice in Chains, Man in the Box, the Enoma remix got things going. When we return, we are going to be talking, I don't know, like what, like sounds, like things, like words that come out of your mouth that are not actually words, like real ones. So, don't go nowhere. Scratch and sniff.
1: And dread hair care, all coming up on Scratch and Sniff. Don't leave.
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1: Then we hit you with some Godsmack, who are going to be hitting up some casinos in December to play some shows. Voodoo Remix is what you heard.
0: Creed's One Last Breath, the Atlians Remix, some new Dead Poets Society in there, Cole.
1: And my favorite song from sixth grade, me, Freak on a Leash and Korn, the Morty Remix.
0: And of course, the story on that song is like Jonathan Davis was like frustrated at the music industry and using his feelings and being so intense. He couldn't even put into words how weird it felt, so he just started doing the whole kind of thing. And yeah, there you go.
1: Sometimes you just have to.
0: We're doing Rage next. Now go nowhere. Scratch and sniff.
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1: Blood on My Love. You know I love him, and you know I love his hair. New era of grunge, and he's the pioneer. Soundgarden, right before that, with Outshined, the DJ Hash Browns remix. Sounds delicious.
0: I'm going to say it's getting kind of late here. It's the weekend. We've had Tequila Hash Browns sounded damn good right about now.
1: They did.
0: Linkin Park's Numb, the Wednesday remix.
1: Don't forget their documentary, Unshatter, is coming soon. You're going to need to see that. You're also going to need to keep listening to Let Down. We played you their new one, Do It For The Love.
0: And Rage Against the Machine, Testify, the Saint Punk remix. And that's the way you knock things down, just like we're bowling here in the studios. All the pins went down with that one.
1: Yes, it did. And we're about to go down, too. Appreciate you hanging out. Lots of love to you. And make sure to find us on the socials. We are at SNS Mix. And you can listen to tonight's show again by hitting our website, snsmix.com.
0: Yes. And we'll catch you next weekend. Good night.
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And now a poem for the weekend. 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

Nothing artificial here. Well, maybe just a little riboflavin, vegetable oil, and yellow number one, because that was in the gummy I just ate. Guaranteed human and straight up rock. 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

Okay, it's the weekend. Are we having some drinks or are we having some drinks? 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
13: San Diego is our community. You live here. You're connected to it. So are we. You're listening to Community Connection.
14: I'm Cliff Albert, and this is Community Connection. And on the line with us is the commanding officer of MCAS Miramar here in San Diego, Colonel Eric Herman. Welcome to the program.
15: Great to be with you, Cliff. Thanks for having me.
14: Well, we've got a big weekend coming up here, the Miramar Air Show, the nation's largest military air show. Everybody ready out there on the base, Colonel?
15: We are still in the process, but yes, everybody is very excited. This process actually began the day after last year's air show, and now we're in the home stretch.
14: And when it comes to preparing for this last year, can you describe for our listeners just what this is like, how much it takes, and what's it evolved?
15: Absolutely. We treat this like a military operation. And as such, we look at the lessons learned from the previous year. We try and incorporate that in the design of what we want to present to the community this year. And then we do a lot of preparation with our visiting aircraft, with our local tenants here on the base to get them prepared for the air show. And then right about the beginning of September, the flight line starts to transform. We move things around to create space for the buildup of the grandstands, the fire lanes, the parking plan. We go through a series of kind of planning conferences and then briefs to me for approval on certain decisions. And then I go and take those to my boss and make sure I have his blessing so that way we can put on an incredible performance for the San Diego community.
14: There are hundreds of thousands of people, of course, here in San Diego for many years now. This is a must-see event, the Miramar Air Show, because it is so unique. How many people do you expect to be out there on the base over the 3 days?
15: So last year, Cliff, we broke a record with over 354,000 people, and I think the response from the public of their excitement was amazing after that air show. I'm hoping we break another record this year.
14: In terms of coming out to the base, obviously we want to talk about some of the details, what people should know. But I did want to ask you this, because a lot of people right now obviously are watching what you and the Marines do at that base every day, every week, every month, every year, and especially at a time when we are literally at war with another nation and there's a lot going on, obviously. How do you manage to keep things running on the base when you've got such a huge event like this? A lot of people are wondering, would they assume that everything will operate as normal as needed?
15: Well, Cliff, I may be biased, but I'm pretty sure the Marine Corps is the world's finest fighting force. And so I am very fortunate that I have an incredibly talented team that helps me do all of this every single day. And what I'm most proud of, really, is the interaction that we get to have with the community, because it may be that the men and women that live in San Diego maybe have never talked with or spoken with a service member. And this air show is that opportunity to actually connect at a real human level with what the men and women who serve our nation do every day.
14: And, you know, Colonel, what is it like for the men and women who live and work and serve on the base at MCAS Miramar when it comes to meeting people who want to talk with them? Because everybody goes out there to the air show and they watch the amazing aircraft that we'll talk about in just a little bit up in the air and also on the ground. But what is it like for the Marines themselves to interact with members of the public?
15: Well, for my entire career, I've had the opportunity to go to air shows and stand next to an airplane that I flew and answer people's questions about what my job is like, what my day is like. And then questions usually go back to like, oh, do you have a family? Do you have kids? What do they think? And so for the Marines and speaking for myself, I loved the opportunity to connect with the men and women and especially the kids that came up to talk to me so that I could showcase what I do. And a little fun fact, when I was a senior in high school, I went to the Marine Corps Air Station El Toro Air Show. And here I am, 31 years later, getting to serve as a Marine in charge of a base that's going to host an air show. We're certainly planting seeds in young minds that this is a pathway for young men and women to pursue potentially.
14: And that is such an important point, having been out at the air show as we do here at iHeartMedia every year. We meet more and more people and a lot of young people and kids who are telling similar stories about how it means so much to them. And even some of the pilots we've talked to have said, you know what, this is how I got interested, by going to the air show.
15: Yep. Yeah, it's really incredible. And what I want the people, the listeners, to really know is that these young men and women, I mean, 18 to, I'm 49, but these young men and women that serve this nation are stepping up in challenging times to do something that is greater than themselves. And that is so inspiring for anybody to hear their story and how they got to where they are and to hear them talk about the excitement and the passion they have for service. It's just really, you can't put it into words.
14: Well, my kids and grandkids have been out there almost every year over these many years. And the one thing they always tell me is just how impressed they are and how pleased they are and how happy they are to actually meet these men and women who serve in the U.S. Marine Corps.
15: That's great. I love that. I love hearing that.
14: And that's exactly what you hear from the pilots who tell these amazing stories. We've had them on the air in recent years, well, every year. And them talking about the fact that, my dad took me to the Miramar Air Show, and today I'm an F-18 pilot.
15: Yeah. Well, I know a lot of Marine aviators, and they'll never let the truth get in the way of a good story. But you're absolutely right. They have wonderful stories to tell about how they got in, the things they've been able to see and do. And I just hope that we inspire the next generation that's going to follow us into this career path. I hope that this performance, the 25th through the 27th, really inspires them to really reach for it.
14: And, of course, this year is last year. You're celebrating America's 250th birthday. And what does that mean to the U.S. military and obviously everybody out there at Miramar?
15: Well, we certainly don't need a milestone like the 250th to have a great air show. Every single day, these men and women are just performing above and beyond anybody's expectations. But this year in particular, we get the opportunity to celebrate 250 years of this unique American spirit. We get to experience innovation, aviation excellence, and really it is a one-of-a-kind opportunity to see men and women, the technology that we possess as a nation, and our ability to really kind of shine in front of the audience.
14: And, of course, the audience loves the Blue Angels, and obviously they're the featured event every year, performing in the finale each day. But as usual, there are all kinds of aircraft and operations that people will see. Even if they've seen it before, they go back and they want to see it again.
15: Yeah, you really can't get enough. The Blue Angels are phenomenal, and what a great way to end each of our days. I will tell you that the Marine Air Ground Task Force demonstration, where we basically fly everything in the inventory, we sequence it with explosions and gunfire and dropping off Marines and simulating kind of what it would be to do an amphibious landing, putting Marines on a beach, that is just amazing. People have seen it in movies, but you just haven't seen it like this, and that's incredible. We'll have some skydivers. We'll have a couple of demonstrations from the F-35. U-2 spy plane may make an appearance on Friday. And then this year, I'm really excited. Our civilian acts, some crowd favorites, Ed Hamill, Vicky Benzing. But we also have an electric airplane that is going to come and fly a couple of laps in the pattern, and then they'll have a static display as well for people to experience. And that's pretty cutting edge for us to do that.
14: I would imagine. So explain a little bit more about that.
15: Yeah, so there's a civilian company, Beta Technologies, out of Vermont, that has been experimenting with this electric airplane, and through watching some other news programs and seeing them showcased, I basically cold called them and said, hey, I think we could have a place for you in our air show. What do you think? And then over the last year, we've just kind of worked to make it happen. And I'm really excited to see what they bring out and talk to that company, because I think, you know, really, as we continue to evolve from what the Wright brothers did back in 1903, aviation's always changing. And we as a nation need to be on the leading edge of that change.
14: And, you know, going back to the MAGTAP, as it's called, the task force demonstration, a lot of people who have never seen it are going to be really surprised about how authentic it is as you display, as you said, what really happens out there in a combat military situation.
15: Yes, sir. It's I can only imagine the people that are not at the air show driving down Interstate 15, seeing explosions going off, to the west, are probably wondering what is happening. But it is incredible. We'll get some high speed passes from our tactical jets sequenced with pyrotechnics on the ground that will simulate bomb drops, potentially some, gun runs. We'll have Cobras and Hueys flying in, escorting MB-22s and CH-53s. We usually have a CH-53 with a load underneath it. Usually it's a howitzer or some type of large machinery that they are basically flying through the sky with this giant piece of equipment underneath them. Those assault support aircraft will land. They will drop Marines off the back of that thing. We'll have a KC-130 land. They'll drop Marines off, and then those Marines will demonstrate what they would do when they land at an objective area. And then when it ends, all of those Marines come back towards the flight line, and they get to, run down the flight line to the cheers and applause of hundreds of thousands of people. And that's really exciting.
14: And that is exciting, not only for the people who are out there, but I assume for the Marines, the ability to once again to interact with regular people out there at the base, that's got to be special for these young people.
15: It really is. I mean, this community in particular, San Diego, is such a military-friendly town. Everywhere we go, we are always treated very, very well. And so it's always nice, though, to say, to be able to hear somebody say, hey, thanks for your service. Thanks for the sacrifice your family, does for us on a daily basis. Those young, men and women, they love it. They're proud of what they do, so proud. And it's just a really simple way to make them feel feel appreciated.
14: And before we leave the MAGTAP discussion, what not only they will see amazing things happening, but they'll also hear them.
15: They will. I definitely recommend bringing some earplugs, some sunscreen. But yeah, it is. It's loud out there, but it is just sheer awesomeness.
14: And, you mentioned the community and how important the military is to the San Diego community. Explain for us just how you, as commanding officer of this base, interact with the public and just how important it is to have the support of the community and what the military does for San Diego.
15: Oh, absolutely. I love the opportunity to go out into the community and share what we get to do here. Thousands of people drive past this base every single day and probably in the back of their mind are wondering, I wonder what they're doing over there. We see planes take off and land. And so I get the chance with my team to go out and talk to community planning groups. I get to talk to the mayor's office and some of our local elected officials to help shape what it is that we do here at this base, because it's more than an airport. I mean, we are moving people and cargo around. We are protecting this installation from any potential threats. But we want to be a partner with the community, because a threat that affects us affects the people outside of our fence line as well. And so it's very important. We get in the springtime, we do some events with local schools where we get Marines out to the physical education classes, and they put the little kids through the little mini obstacle courses, which is always a lot of fun for the Marines to get to give back to that community that serves them so well.
14: Well, we're going to be talking more about the specifics of the air show. We're talking with Colonel Eric Herman, the commanding officer of MCAS Miramar, about the 3-day air show. Once again, the nation's largest military air show. And when it comes to what people are going to see out there, let's talk about some of the other aircraft that are going to be in the sky over the weekend.
15: Yes, sir. So we've got the MAGTAP demo. We'll have civilian aerobatic performers that have performed around the globe in various, biplanes and pits and various other types. We will have the U-2 spy plane on Friday. We'll have a F-35 demonstration where they can showcase what their capabilities are. We'll have some, obviously we'll have the Blue Angels. And then on the ground, in between acts, that will give the opportunity for people to walk around. We'll have everything from iconic warbirds from World War II, Korea, Vietnam era. We'll have current inventory stuff, C-17, C-5, some of our biggest cargo planes. We'll have tactical jets. We'll have the complete arsenal of helicopters, both heavy lift and our attack helicopters. And then we've also got an incredible amount of military recruiters that will be out there with all of the things that they bring. The Marine Corps in particular, our local recruiting offices here in San Diego will have some virtual reality pugil sticks. They'll have live drill instructors. So if anybody wants to, take a gamble and get yelled at by a drill instructor, they can really get that immersive experience. And then we also have a technology expo happening as well, where, kids can be involved in some STEM things. They can see some kind of unique opportunities. And then some of our sponsors, like Monster Energy, are bringing in their stunt bikes. We've got another group bringing in some skateboard performances. So it's not just aviation. It is everything to include Marine Corps ground equipment as well.
14: And that Air Show Expo is in a working hangar there that people can actually walk into and see. And what you have just been describing, what's on the ground, it is just as amazing as what they'll see up in the air.
15: It really is. Honestly, I hope people come more than just one day so that they can really get it all in, because it's really that expansive. And if you want to talk to the Marines and some of our other partners that come, you really need the full day and possibly 2 days to get and see everything.
14: You know, when you think about the MCAS Miramar and your Marines out there every day virtually are practicing, training, they're doing what they do to be ready at any time to serve their country. And I would imagine that, with everything going on and everything in the air during the air show every day this weekend, okay, maybe it's not what an aircraft carrier will be involved with bringing planes in and sending them off. But how do you coordinate everything in the air like that?
15: Well, we've got a great air show boss that kind of runs the execution of things. But we have people everywhere managing this very, very orchestrated dance to get airplanes into the warm-up area and then to hold, to meet the timelines, to keep the air show on track. And so it's amazing how it comes together. But we also orchestrate how we bring in the aircraft that are visiting from elsewhere. They are sequenced in between rehearsals of other entities practicing before the big kickoff. And it's really quite the dance, but we've got a lot of good reps and sets doing this, and just an all-star cast of professionals that know exactly what they're doing.
14: Well, you guys really know how to do it, and you do it well every year. Let's talk about people who are thinking right now about, yep, we're going out there again. We're going to maybe go out there for the first time. What should they know first off about the hours of the when they should get there and what they need to know about parking and access, that kind of thing? Give us some information about that.
15: Of course. The first thing I will tell your listeners is just have a little bit of patience with us. It's like arriving at Disneyland right before it opens. There's going to be some traffic. So as long as you have some patience, you'll be fine. You'll come through the gate. You will be directed to a parking area, and there are trams to get people from those far-off parking areas up to the flight line. When you arrive at the flight line, we ask that if you're over the age of 18 to have a government-issued ID card ready. And if you're a foreign visitor, we welcome you. We would just ask that you bring a passport with you. It just helps with our processes to make sure that we have a secure flight line for the event and for everybody's benefit. If you're going to bring a bag, that's fine. We're following what the local stadiums do with their clear bag policy. So we'd ask that you bring your stuff in a clear bag. That way you don't have to hike back to your car to drop some things off. Recommend bringing sunscreen, recommend bringing earplugs. Please don't bring coolers unless it's a medical requirement for that. But we've got plenty of food and beverage vendors on the flight line of all varieties, so a little bit of something for everyone. And then you'll basically get on the flight line, and you're kind of free to walk around or sit down on the ramp. If you go to the MiramarAirshow.com website, you can actually buy some preferred seating areas if you're so inclined. We would ask that you don't bring any alcohol, you don't bring any tobacco products, no weapons of any kind. And you can see the full list of allowable and prohibited items on MiramarAirshow.com.
14: And that, too, is a very important thing to remember, what you can and cannot bring. And I'm glad you went through that whole list pretty much for everybody listening right now. In terms of getting out of the base area, that, too, can require some patience, I take it.
15: It can. You know, certainly when the Blue Angels finish, everybody kind of rushes to the parking lot in their cars, and then we kind of have a traffic jam. Our Marines will be at the various corners and intersections to help direct traffic. It may not be the gate you want to go out of, but it will be the quickest one to get you to one of the main thoroughfares in and around San Diego, be it the 52, the 15, 163, and then you can kind of box around to get to where you're going. But we would just ask that you have a little bit of patience with us. Or, you know, walk slowly to your car so, you know, allow the traffic to kind of thin out a little bit. We'll open up a couple of gates that we don't always have open to help expedite people getting off of the base. But the gates open at 8 a.m. For people to drive on to the base and go park. And then we usually clear the flight line by about 5 p.m. And then we're working to help other people either find their cars or find the exits after that.
14: And then you guys have to basically get everything ready for the following day if they go Friday or Saturday. That's got to be quite an operation.
15: Yes, sir. We will have people working around the clock, and I'm grateful for their passion and dedication. But our aim is to put on an excellent air show, and we want the experience of the community to be world class.
14: And what a lot of people who have not been to the air show before should know is that, as you said, you can stroll around in the static area, see the aircraft. There's all kinds of terrific souvenirs. I can personally attest to that because we always go to some of those souvenir booths, and there's some great stuff there for the kids.
15: Oh, absolutely. We will have what's known as Squadron Row, and that is the units that are here locally selling patches, stickers, T-shirts, challenge coins, hats, and all of the money that the community buys or spends on that gear, that goes right back to those squadrons. It actually helps their unit funds account to help make the annual birthday ball a little bit cheaper for our younger Marines. It helps, you know, when there's a we got to send flowers to a family for some various reason or celebrate the birth of a baby in one of the squadrons, that money really goes back to the Marines directly. And so you can really walk away with some amazing gear. And I would really tell people that there is only one place where you can buy a Fightertown USA T-shirt, and then that is the Marine Corps Air Station Miramar booth. So I hope people will go out there and buy some Fightertown USA merchandise.
14: Absolutely. We all need one of those, I'll tell you for sure, yeah. Considering just the history of military aviation here in San Diego, from the Top Gun movies to everything else in between. It's just, you know, everybody here is just so really excited about being able to go to the air show. We're talking once again with Colonel Eric Herman, the commanding officer at MCAS Miramar. You know, you mentioned earlier the Monster Energy freestyle motocross and stunt demonstrations. Tell me about this Bones Love Milk Gravity Tour featuring the skateboarding stunts.
15: So I believe with our sponsorship of Hollandia Dairy is helping out with some of this stuff. And I'm trying to remember the conversation that I had. But ultimately, we know that people want to see more than just aerobatics in the sky, right? And they want to, you know, some people maybe at the air show and want to see something else. And so the opportunity to see something else is there on the ramp. And it's just, again, another opportunity to showcase what we're doing.
14: And you know what, when an air show happens every year, these 3 days at MCAS Miramar, obviously you as committing officer have to really be concerned and making sure that that base is secure with so many hundreds of thousands of people coming out and off the base over the 3 days. How does that all work? And it must be an enormous task to make sure that the base always is secure.
15: So we get some great augmentation by Marines that are not employed in the law enforcement specialty. And so I'll get a chance to talk to them next week. They'll go through a fairly quick course But it just reinforces things that we teach our Marines coming through boot camp and their MOS schools about, force protection and being on the lookout for things that look suspicious and making sure that the people that need to know and can respond do so appropriately. But we will have, roving patrols. We will have our Marines and other law enforcement partners to help us make sure that the rest of the base and the air show go off without any issue.
14: Colonel, we talked earlier about just young people, kids, teenagers who are really, they get turned on when they go to the air show and see what the Marines do. And it is a recruiting tool in a sense. I know we've talked with fighter pilots on our broadcast through the years, and they all are very willing and interested in telling people what it takes to be a Marine aviator. What does it take to be a Marine aviator?
15: Well, I think first and foremost, you got to love being a Marine because flying planes is kind of the side benefit to being a Marine. What does it take? Like anything, if you love what you do, you're going to put effort and energy into it. And so my entire career and the pilots that I know, we just invested our time into being the best that we could be at flying those airplanes and doing our jobs. And I think the real success comes from being in a part of a team and a culture that helps even the youngest, newest pilot become that experienced and technically and tactically proficient pilot. And it takes time. So you just have to have the dedication and the drive.
14: And every fighter pilot we've ever talked to on our broadcast all say the same thing. We couldn't do what we do without our team on the ground and everybody else supporting us.
15: Absolutely true. The pilot in the airplane is one small piece. There are hundreds of Marines and actions that they take every single day to keep those airplanes safe and running smoothly.
14: How is the recruiting coming along these days in the Marines? And when you say what it takes to be a Marine, not only the ambition, the skills and all that, but there's a lot of character that goes into being a Marine, isn't there?
15: There is. We don't oftentimes, offer a signing bonus. We want you to try out to be a part of this club. And we hold, the values of honor, courage, and commitment very close to our heart. That is a huge, important thing because you have to rely on the brothers and sisters that you meet and serve with along the way. That's incredibly important, having that culture. And you really have to want to be a Marine and to make that cut. As far as recruiting, this is the single largest recruiting effort that we do as a Marine Corps out here. We do a number of fleet weeks around the country, which are obviously very, very helpful to share what it is that we believe in and what we value. And hopefully we are an attractive option for the youth of this nation that want to do something in service to their country. Recruiting is good. There are men and women that want to be a part of this unique environment and this wonderful organization. And it's so inspiring to see the recruiters out there talking to folks, and they're not shy about telling you what it's like. It's going to be tough. But if you are interested in doing tough things, this is the place for you.
14: Well, a lot of us here in San Diego, obviously, we have family members. If we're not ourselves been a Marine, there are people who have neighbors who are in the Marines. What do the Marines tell you as commanding officer about what the Marines have meant to them?
15: Well, I think, you're joining something that's bigger than yourself. And I mean, we have a 251 year legacy, and we celebrate that history. We celebrate, what we've done, not only in combat, but the things that we do, going into foreign countries and providing humanitarian relief. We are everywhere, and we are the nation's 911 force. We're the force that's ready when the nation is least ready. And, I think the Marines that are here on this base certainly internalize that and know that their contribution, be it big or small, it makes a difference in the larger Marine Corps and for our nation.
14: Any of our listeners listening right now, if they need more information, all they have to do is go to the Miramar Air Show website. That's miramarairshow.com. You'll see it on whatever Google or browser you're using. We only got a minute left or so, Colonel. What do you lastly want to tell the people in San Diego who are listening right now about the air show and about the U.S. Marines?
15: Well, I first want to say that I have loved being a part of this community. The San Diego community is like no other. And I really hope that I get the opportunity to say thank you to people that come to the air show over the 25th through the 27th, because they will see how appreciative we are as a Marine Corps for this close-knit community. And I couldn't be prouder of my Marines and the men and women behind the scenes that are putting this whole thing together. And I just want to showcase and share that with a community that adopts us and asks really nothing in return.
14: Outstanding. We're all behind you. Colonel Eric Herman, the commanding officer of MCAS Miramar, has been our guest today. And once again, the air show at the Miramar base coming up. And this is the Community Connection.

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Welcome to-

Rock 105.3, San Diego's rock station. Tomorrow morning, we're going to have your tickets to go see Metallica when they're here in San Diego, May 13th. They're bringing Avatar with them and these guys. It's Limp Bizkit on Rock 105.3.

Later this week, we get the live album from Linkin Park. It's off of their upcoming movie, Unshattered's documentary concert film, kind of combined into one. So they are releasing that concert film as a live album. Like I said, we get that on Friday, the 25th of September. It's Rock 105.3.

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I've done a lot of thinking over the past few days, and I think I believe I can say with confidence that Nine Inch Nails was one of, if not the best concert I have ever been to. And if you get the opportunity to see them live, I highly recommend doing so because it is life-changing. It's Rock 105.3. Yeah.

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0: Jamie hanging out with you today on Rock 105.3. I got Blink 182 up next, and they're working on new music. Travis Barker confirmed it himself while he was doing press for his Hulu documentary, Louder Than Fear. So very much looking forward to seeing them put that together so we can listen to it. Hopefully see them on tour again, because they were awesome the last time I saw them. So looking forward to new music from Blink 182. They're playing for you right now on Rock 105.3.
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Oh,

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Nutrition experts are coming out saying that it's very important that kids eat breakfast before school, because if they don't, it will cause fatigue and brain fog, and they won't be able to focus on their learning. Well, it seems like my brain thinks it's still a child, because I haven't eaten anything yet, and well, let me tell you, all I know is that there's a microphone in front of my face. I'm not even sure what day it is. 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

The Red Hot Chili Peppers on Rock 105.3, working on a new album. Looking forward to that. Hopefully in the next year, year and a half, we'll give them to work on that. They started this month, actually, to jam, write, and record that. So very much looking forward to it, and looking forward to the next tour they go on to support it. 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

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I've

Don't forget, starting tomorrow, we'll have your tickets to go see Metallica live in San Diego on May 13th at Snapdragon Stadium, 6 a.m. to 6 p.m. Anytime you hear a Metallica song, be caller 15, and those tickets are all yours. 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

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Now, Sublime says that they're not going to be making any more music. At least Jacob Knoll said that he doesn't plan on making any more music with Sublime, saying that their last album, Until the Sun Explodes, kind of just end caps all the work that had come before it. But hey, you know, I have a feeling that's not going to be true in a few years when they have a surprise reunion and make some more music. At least that's what I'm hoping for. 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

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We got your tickets to their show all week, well, Monday through Thursday, because tickets go on sale on Friday. So we're giving them to you before you can even buy them. 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

Jamie hanging out with you today on Rock 105.3. Make sure, if you're not already, follow us on Instagram at SDRock105.3, because you never want to miss a moment here. We got behind-the-scenes clips of the show. I'll take you to concerts every once in a while. Sometimes you could win stuff, so it's definitely a good follow to have.

Jamie hanging out with you today on Rock 105.3. My time is up. I am going to get on out of here. Teresa is in next, so make sure you show her some love. Remember, your shot at Metallica tickets starting tomorrow morning at 6 a.m. It's Rock 105.3.

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Man, we got a lot to talk about today. I'm your Metallica pregame is what I am. I'm Teresa. Right now, let's do Sum 41. I'll get you caught up on everything you have to look forward to.

As you know, Rock 105.3 bringing Metallica into town, Snapdragon Stadium. Now, I'm just telling you this now, on sale starts tomorrow. 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

I'm Teresa, jumping in, speaking of Jimmy Eat World. Jim Adkins from the band had to undergo emergency, like, detached retina surgery. So the guys had to, like, cancel a bunch of festival shows, and we just want to wish him well. Right now, let's get back to it. Just break the silence. 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

That's a warm-up, okay? Starting tomorrow, 6 a. through 6 p., Monday through Thursday. So it starts with the show, through my show at 6. 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

I love you guys a lot. I'm Teresa. 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It's so simple.

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Spidey, brand new day, number one top domestic grossing film of all time. It flicked Avatar like a booger. Third global highest. Will it stay there? More than likely. Will Doomsday beat it? Who knows? I'm a Marvel nerd. I'm Teresa. We are Rock 105.3. Here's Always Let You Down.

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105.3 San Diego's Rock Station. I'm Teresa. I got some requested 3 Days Grace on the way. Cage, Nirvana. If you want to hear anything, just open up your iHeart apps with us up and on and hit that red talk back mic.

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So in the middle of the week, we had an announcement. Speaking of the Shinedown, I'm about to get you into. Brent and Zach are going to go do their thing, their little duo, Smith and Myers. 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
0: Yes.
1: 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It rocked.
0: I got you. Here's Eye of the Storm. 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

Rock 105.3, I'm Teresa with you on this Sunday. I got another good hour with you, and then we're going to, you know what? Let me get you into Evanescence. Who will you follow? Then coming up later, I'm going to break down every Metallica moment we've got for you starting tomorrow morning.

0: Thank you, Guns N' Roses. Let's talk Metallica. I'm just going to tell you right now, on sales all next week, Rock 105.3, bringing the band to town, Snapdragon Stadium, tomorrow morning at 6 a.m., 6 a to 6 p during my show, Monday through Thursday. Every single Metallica song you hear, you're going to get a cue to call to win a pair of tickets free to our show. Yes, we're not messing around. So get up early and stick with us all week to get as many Metallica wins as you can.
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0: I love you guys a lot. I'm not quite out of here yet. I still have AIC Shine Down Young Again by request right now. Let's do some Drowning Pool.
1: Let the bodies hit the floor. Let the bodies hit the floor.

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They were amazing. The full recap of anything you missed will be up tomorrow, rock1053.com. I'm Teresa. I'll be back tomorrow as well, 2 o'clock. I'll see you then. Jamie is in for Thor. He's got you next. I love you guys. We are Rock 105.3.

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That was Metallica. What is up? I'm Thor with you until 8 o'clock on this football Sunday. And if you want to win some Metallica tickets, I will tell you how in just a few minutes because they are coming to town May 13th, Snapdragon.

So I said it earlier, Metallica's coming to town May 13th, Snapdragon Stadium, and we got your tickets Monday through Thursday this week. Just make sure you are listening for a Metallica song from 6 a.m. to 6 p.m., and if you hear it, be caller 15, and you could be going to see Metallica and Limp Bizkit live at Snapdragon Stadium. Here's Papa Roach.

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San Diego for a while. Not to brag, but we were actually around back in the day when you could slam the phone down to hang up on someone. And it was epic.

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I'm Thor with you until 8 o'clock tonight. 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

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May 13th, Snapdragon Stadium. Metallica is coming to town. 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I'm going to be there. 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